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1: doing to take on Alexander Arnold and cut inside and hit the shot. Oh, he saved another one. It's an absolute goalkeeping masterclass from Alisson. What a save. What a shot. What a save.
2: Neri kafayı vurdu. 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Mert! Mert! Mert! Mert! Oh, the pot was on.
1: Some damage to PSG in the past. Marcus Rashford at pace.

0: Marcus Rashford draws a very good stop from the Italian keeper.
1: That is an outstanding save, he really is. He works it well onto his right.
0: Now it's Pedri. And it's Gerard Martin again, and it's Garcia once more. And that could be a critical moment.
1: What a save. Again, it's a...
2: His goal! His goal! Saved! Diogo Costa out for a corner.
3: What a save! Isco!
4: Baines with a ball in. Great ball in as well. Here's a real chance. Another astonishing save. And another astonishing save. This is unbelievable goalkeeping. Unbelievable double save from David De Gea.
3: I think this one has to defend.
5: Again, there's good distance on it. And again, it's going to fall here for Martin. Oh, he saved it all.
6: My goodness.
5: That's astonishing. He's hit that so well, Odegaard.
7: He's got a couple in front of him. He sees it very late.
8: Slimani on the chase. Neuer has come a long way. It's Slimani now for Algeria. Can he find a way through? Neuer with the challenge.
9: And deflected! Off the ball, Lockett! 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
10: The game has gone nowhere. 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
0: In it goes, and the header for Al-Nassiri, it's a brilliant save, back in, and another sensational double save from Andre Onana.
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0: Azpilicueta! 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
6: He has been double marked at the moment. There's Carvajal!
13: The game. What a wonderful ball in, what a great header, and that is
14: this
15: is Haaland, and he tees up Savinho, and a good save by Bono.
0: Thiago's shot has fallen for Lewandowski to stay in. And he kept it out, not once but twice. What a score.
16: Forward by Konate. Koulibaly! What a stop! What a stop by Martinez!
0: Inside Carlos Augusto for Lamine Yamal. And Yamal was not far away at all because there was a touch en route. A critical touch and only a corner.
8: It's Solier, back to Solier. Solier with a chance, Suzuki with a save. And Suzuki again! How's he kept that out? It crossed the line or not, it didn't. And that is surely going to be the save of the season from Suzuki.
12: Boateng, able to turn on it, it's in for Ronaldo! Neuer again! Douglas Costa first there.
7: Here, he just stands up from the corner here. They're taking it quickly, that's Trippier. Alexander Arnold heads it away, but it only comes down, and that is an absolutely incredible save. It really is, by the very best in the business, the best in the world, Alisson Becker again, defying gravity and defying belief.
17: Sever de pronta cross, retrato Inzaghi, Buffon incredibile! Miracolo di Buffon! Inzaghi, la pregustava il gol.
12: Azione orchestrata benissimo.
1: Still they wait in the middle. Brozovic flicks it in. Gerson's coming in. Gets it. Oh, what a save!
12: Save goal.
1: What a save!
12: Oh,
1: that's an unbelievable save from Ederson. An amazing moment for the Manchester City goalkeeper.
0: Kante's back there. Salah's got the goal. Oh, what a save from Edouard Mendy.
18: Tell you what an effort as well from Mo Salah. It's a fabulous save, isn't it? He just adjusts his feet quickly enough.
8: This will be Lewis Hilton. It's saved again. But it's still not gone, and it's saved once more! What a night from Mark!
16: Oh, it's a steal here for Son, and Son can beat it through! And a take of smothers!
10: Goodness me.
8: Wow!
10: Big Son.
8: Oh, my God.
11: drops to Everardo on the edge of the box to shoot. Coble got there. The follow-up. What a save! What a brilliant save, Nomato. Surely should have scored. Santos and clear.
14: By Bertrand, it's broken for Welbeck. Oh, and Hernandez! Well, how did that stay out?
19: It's a great save. Absolutely blinding by Benacek. How he's got a fingertip to this, I really don't know. This is a typical Hernandez opportunity.
20: On the biggest stage of all now. No, he's saved! Szczesny makes a brilliant save for Poland. And the chance has gone.
21: Aerial power in there for the Blades. But can they find a cutting edge? Sorba, Pesky Solano off the line. Oh, the ground hitting it. Well, Jackie Elka rather at the finish. Goodness me, how did that not go in?
22: To Suarez. Oh, he's trying to chip Galese! Suarez!
23: Oh, my goodness!
22: Pedro Galese! What a phenomenal save!
24: His career and his life on the line, but he's off his line. Suarez has got him.
25: He goes to 0-8. Nice little run.
26: What a save!
25: Brilliant! Sanchez to deny Dembele.
26: Ben,
25: that
26: he's
25: is
26: brilliant.
25: As good as a goal.
26: Ben, he's been brilliant tonight, honestly.
27: Tak my zawie, Luzlam, Gerne, Musterady, Vitekas, Gerne, Mustera, Dönento, Bendy, Mustera! Az önce gelişen Trabzonspor'a işte Vitya, vuruşunu yaptı Mustera Kurtar.
28: Looking to squeeze that out to Olmo, it comes through to Rafinha, and then Olmo is there, and it might come to Lewandowski, what a save that is! By Trubin, an excellent defensive work in the air.
29: This for 1 second, Julian Dix. Well, he is a giant of a man. Applause from his opposite number.
30: Great. Here's De Bruyne. Left foot for De Bruyne! So close!
29: Referees give a goal kick.
31: 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Your light technology may have been called up, but Tim Howard scrambled back and scooped it out of the net.
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33: 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A punch over the top eventually by Mamardashvili.
34: To get running, this was the earlier save.
35: There it is, it's James Maddison. And it's an excellent save from Aaron Ramsdale again before it's cleared off the line. Well, Michael Oliver checks his watch, has it crossed the line? Doesn't look like it. Play goes on. Well, excellently tips on some.
36: Setting it back. It's in. It hit the underside of the bar and I thought it was in.
37: Anderson, 0-0 the score. Nearly an hour played. Anderson's corner into.
38: Ooh, yeah! What a save from Emi Martinez to keep out Nico Dominguez. What a save that.
39: This is the one. Dani Alves. Towards Neymar. Good shot. What a save. What a save.
40: Got it down now. Brilliant technique off the post. Following up as Villacqueta kept out. What a save! What a save that was from Pickford.
41: When this ball comes back off the post, how quickly Jordan Pickford picks it.
35: Double bank marking on him, trying to keep him off that left foot. They haven't managed to do it. He did well there. And a great save from Courtois to deny Neymar. Is that the save that gives Belgium their semi-final?
42: Kiesling and Bender the captain and her.
43: Oh! It's in, is it? Has the goalkeeper saved it? And Anders was at the far post claiming the goal. And the goal line referee looked at the match referee.
44: Bovard con la de Cantazuna, su Gómez, salvo Corrini!

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1: 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We have the results of your blood tests for the last 7 years.
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1: 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We use such information only with the sole intention of helping you.
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2: I'm sick and tired of Google and Twitter and WhatsApp and all that shit. I'm going to a desert island where I don't have to deal with any of that shit.
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2: 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I was going to renew it. Jesus Christ, what's wrong with our country?
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2: 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The new world is here. And it's scary. So everyone be ready. Because that's what's happening. And have a good evening.
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Live from Asmara, this is ARTV English News Broadcast for Saturday evening, 2nd of May. Time is exactly 10:30 p.m. Good evening to you, and let's begin with the top stories. Conference of Eritrean Pharmaceutical Association. Program conducted aimed at transferring history to young generation. Egypt conducts live fire military exercise. And European Union trade deal with South America's Mercosur bloc takes provisional effect. Good to have you with us. Proceed with our free reports. The Eritrean Pharmaceutical Association conducted its 19th scientific conference at Asmara Palace Hotel in Asmara under the theme Enhancing Pharmacy Professional Excellence for Better Health Outcomes. Mr. Abraha Gebre, president of the association, said that the objective of the conference was to exchange experience among pharmacy professionals, discuss scientific developments, and strengthen the health sectors of the country. He also highlighted the significant contribution of pharmacists in ensuring patient safety and the effective use of medicines. At the conference, various research papers were presented, including pharmaceutical exposure during pregnancy and autism spectrum disorder, critical analysis of epidemiological evidence, biological plausibility and regulatory divergence, Eritrea's path to self-reliance in reviewing the essential medicines list, key strategies, challenges, and lessons learned, antibiotic prescribing practices using the World Health Organization access, watch and reserve classification, a cross-sectoral study, major bloodstream infection causing bacterial pathogens, antimicrobial resistance patterns and trends, a multi-site retrospective study in Asmara between 2014 and 2022, as well as prescribed medicines among pregnant women attending health facilities in Eritrea, patterns, safety, and determinants, among others. The participants also conducted extensive discussions on the comprehensiveness and expansion of the pharmacy profession in Eritrea. They also adopted various recommendations. The Cooperative Association of Former Members of the 85th Division of the EPLF organized a program on 1st of May with a view to enhance the knowledge and understanding of students and parents about the history of the Revolution School. At the event, which was organized at the Revolution School in Asmara in connection with the 50th anniversary of its establishment, veteran artist Stefanos Abraham Zamach said that the Revolution School was established in September 1976 at Zero, Northeast Sahel, by the Eritrean People's Liberation Front. Mr. Stefanos also provided a detailed briefing focusing on colonialism and its consequences, enemy atrocities against the Eritrean people, the educational curriculum of the EPLF during the armed struggle, and the preparation of textbooks, the contribution of Revolution School teachers, as well as the challenges encountered. He also said that the school was relocated from time to time to various areas, including Zero to Arrak, Ayet, Hawale, Jelhanti, and Ararab, noting that the EPLF established the Revolution

School with the view to building a prosperous and strong future country. Veteran fighter Avrianos Serabroch, chairman of the Cooperative Association of 85th Division, said that then students of the Revolution School are currently serving their country and people in various capacities. The participants on their part indicated the significance of the program in transferring history to the young generation and called for its sustainability. Those were local news updates. Stay tuned for international ones right after this. And globally, Egypt this week conducted live fire military exercise in close proximity to its borders with Israel amid tension in the Middle East region. The Badr 2026 tactical maneuvers in the Sinai Peninsula featured army units, special forces, fighter jets, and tanks. Egypt's Minister of Defense, Ashraf Salem Zaher, oversaw the main phase of the drill, which he says forms part of the ongoing effort to sustain combat readiness and operational efficiency. He said that amid regional challenges, such exercise sent a message of reassurance about the military's constant readiness to defend Egypt in all strategic directions. The drills were coordinated with Israel within the terms of the 1979 Egypt-Israel peace treaty, which divides the Sinai into zones with strict limits on military deployments. But they were portrayed in some Israeli media as part of the wider and more troubling agenda on the part of Egypt, with some people concerned about their proximity to the border. The two countries have maintained what some observers described as a cold peace since their 1979 treaty. The long-awaited trade deal between the European Union and South America's Mercosur bloc has provisionally come into effect, boosting business ties amid tariff threats and deepening uncertainty around global cooperation. The pact took effect yesterday after 25 years of negotiation, creating one of the world's largest free trade areas with 720 million potential consumers and an estimated value of $22 trillion. The agreement is only provisionally in effect because it is being challenged by the European Union's judiciary. They're fighting against European Commission President's move to sidestep the European Union Parliament and provisionally enact the deal. The agreement will be halted if the European body rules against it. The agreement, which was signed in January, is designed to lower tariffs and boost trade between the two regions. Together, the European Union and Mercosur account for 30% of global GDP and more than 700 million consumers. The new treaty will eliminate tariffs on more than 90% of the bilateral trade and will favor European exports of cars, wine, and cheese, while making it easier for South American beef, poultry, sugar, rice, honey, and soybeans to reach Europe. The European Union leader is expected to hold a video conference on Friday with leaders of the Mercosur nations, Brazil, Argentina, Uruguay, and Paraguay, to celebrate the agreement. We're about to end our news broadcast, but before we say goodnight, here's a final look at the top stories. Conference of Eritrean Pharmaceutical Association. Program conducted aimed at transferring history to young generation. Egypt conducts live fire military exercise. And European Union trade deal with South America's Mercosur bloc takes provisional effect. And that's all the news for this session. On behalf of the entire news crew, thank you for watching. I'm Salim Brahana. Have a great night.

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2: 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Mert. Mert. Mert. Mert. Off the Potbusson.
1: Some damage to PSG in the past. Marcus Rashford at pace. Marcus Rashford draws a very good stop. From the Italian keeper. That is an outstanding save, it really is. He works it well onto his right. Now it's Pedri. And it's Gerard Martin again, and it's Garcia once more. And that could be a critical moment. What a save. Again, it's a... His goal! His goal! Save! Diogo Costa out for a corner.
3: 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Isco 20...

0: Baines with a ball in. Great ball in as well. Here's a real chance. 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And another astonishing save. 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
2: 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And again, it's going to fall here for Martin. Oh, he saved it all.
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2: 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He's hit that so well, Odegaard.
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9: 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What a stop! 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
10: Boateng, able to turn on it, it's in for Ronaldo! 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Douglas Costa first there.
3: Here, he just stands up
8: from the corner here. They're taking it quickly, that's Trippier. Alexander Arnold heads it away, but it only comes down, and that is an absolutely incredible save. It really is, by the very best in the business, the best in the world, Alisson Becker again, defying gravity and defying belief.
11: Sever per pronta cross, arretrato Inzaghi, Buffon incredibile! Miracolo di Buffon! Inzaghi ha pregustato il gol.
1: Azione orchestrata benissimo.
2: Still their way to the middle. Brozovic flicks it in. Gerson's coming in. Gets it. Oh, what a save!
1: Save goal.
2: What a save! That's an unbelievable save from Ederson. An amazing moment for the Manchester City goalkeeper.
0: Kante's back there. Salah's got the goal. Oh, what a save from Edouard Mendy.
12: Tell you what an effort as well from Mo Salah. It's a fabulous save, isn't it? He just adjusts his feet quickly enough.
4: This will be Lewis Hilton. It's saved again. But it's still not gone, and it's saved once more! What a night from Mark!
9: Oh, it's a steal here for Son, and Son Heung-min is through! And a take of smothers!
3: Goodness me.
4: Wow!
3: Heung-min Son.
8: Drops to Everardo on the edge of the box to shoot! Koble got there! The follow-up! What a save! What a brilliant save! Nonato surely should have scored! Santos and clear!
10: By Bertrand, it's broken for Welbeck. Go and Hernandez! Well, how did that stay out?
12: It's a great save. Absolutely blinding by Benacek. How he's got a fingertip to this, I really don't know. This is a typical Hernandez opportunity.
4: On the biggest stage of all now. No! He saved!

0: chance has gone. Aerial power in there for the Blades. But can they find a cutting edge? Sauber, Pesky Solano off the line. Oh, then Brown hitting it. Well, Jackie Elka rather at the finish. Goodness me, how did that not go in?
1: To Suarez. Oh, he's trying to chip Galasse! Suarez!
0: Oh, my goodness!
1: Andrew Galasse! What a phenomenal save!
2: His career and his life on the line, but he's off his line. Suarez has got him.
3: He goes to 0-2-8. Nice little run. Oh,
4: brilliant!
3: Save
4: brilliant!
3: Sanchez to deny Dembele.
4: Ben,
3: that
4: he's
3: is
4: been
3: as
4: brilliant.
3: Good as a goal.
4: Ben, he's been brilliant tonight, honestly.
5: Uzak mesafe, Lundstrom geldi, pası verdi. Bir tek az karşıya Muslera. 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
6: Az önce gelişen Trabzonspor'a da işte Fischer. Vuruşunu yaptı Muslera Kurtan.
0: Looking to squeeze that out to Olmo. It comes through to Rafinha and then Olmo is there and it might come to Lewandowski. What a save that is by Truman. An excellent defensive work in the end.
7: This for 1 second. Julian Dix. Well, he is a giant of a man. Applause from his opposite number.
8: Great. Here's De Bruyne. Left foot for De Bruyne! So close!
7: Referees give a goal kick.
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13: There it is, it's James Maddison. And it's an excellent save from Aaron Ramsdale again. Before it's cleared off the line. Well, Michael Oliver checks his watch, has it crossed the line? Doesn't look like it. Play goes on. Well, excellently tips on some.
14: It's in. It hit the underside of the bar and I thought it was in.
15: Anderson, 0-0 the score. Nearly an hour played. Anderson's corner. Into the...
16: 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What a save that.
0: 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Got it down now. 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Following up as Villacueta kept out. 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What a save that was from Pickford.
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10: 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Is that the save that gives Belgium their semi-final?
18: Kiesling and Bender the captain and her.
16: Oh, it's in, is it? Has the goalkeeper saved it? And Anders was at the far post claiming the goal. And the goal line referee looked at the match referee.
0: Super ball across.